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13: There's partly cloudy skies for this evening, bringing a chance of showers and a possible thunderstorm dropping down to 5 overnight. And there's sun and cloud for Friday, with possible showers and a thunderstorm, with highs of 21. For the full 7-day forecast, visit okotoksonline.com. 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
2: Okotoks Online weather.
7: Clouds will stick around for the evening with a chance of showers, a possible thunderstorm, and a low of 5 overnight. There's sun and cloud for Friday with a chance of rain, a possible thunderstorm, and highs of 21. And there's sun for Saturday with highs of 19. For the full 7-day forecast, visit okotoksonline.com. I'm Emily Rogers.
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9: I'm Terry Van Veen with the Eagle Morning Show. We did Night at the Movies this morning, and I gave away some Landmark Cinemas passes.
10: She isn't coming yet, Toto. Did she hurt you? She tried to, didn't she? Come on, we'll go tell Uncle Henry and Auntie M.
9: Krista Conrad figured this one out.
11: It's The Wizard of Oz.
9: Yes, Wizard of Oz, 1939. I've got a couple of passes for you for Landmark Cinemas with Pop and Popcorn.
11: Fantastic. We got date night coming up. That's amazing.
9: There you go. Don't miss Night at the Movies again Friday morning, 8:10, right here on the Eagle 100.9.
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2: 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With your local news, I'm Emily Rogers. The town of Okotoks says the news about the child exploitation charges laid in the community is deeply unsettling. While the matter is before the courts, the town has issued a trespass notice to prevent access to town facilities and is working closely with Okotoks RCMP to stay informed and share verified information with the community. The town asks residents to remain respectful, avoid speculation, and not take matters into their own hands. Flow rates on the Highwood River and the Sheep River continue to decline following this week's rainfall event. Both rivers remain under a high stream flow advisory, while Okotoks remains in stage one of its emergency management plan. The Rocky View Mountain Model Club is hosting a regional model contest in Nanton on June 6th. The contest will feature tables displaying detailed plastic models and dioramas of all kinds. Hosted at the Bomber Command Museum of Canada, the club's president says, since many entries will be of the Lancaster, he can't think of a better choice of venue. During the event, the museum also plans to have Lancaster engine run demonstrations. And Seasons Retirement Communities is celebrating Donna Nelson as a winner of the 2026 Season Celebrates Remarkable Residence Program. Nelson was a hairdresser in the community for over 50 years and volunteered with Victoria's Quilts Canada, Home Care Services, and Emergency Services.

0: Clouds will stick around for the evening with a chance of showers, a possible thunderstorm, and a low of 5 overnight. There's sun and cloud for Friday with a chance of rain, a possible thunderstorm, and highs of 21. And there's sun for Saturday with highs of 19.
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2: Okotoks Online weather.
12: There's partly cloudy skies for this evening, bringing a chance of showers and a possible thunderstorm, dropping down to 5 overnight. And there's sun and cloud for Friday, with possible showers and a thunderstorm, with highs of 21. For the full 7-day forecast, visit okotoksonline.com. 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
0: Okotoks Online weather.
10: Clouds will stick around for the evening, with a chance of showers, a possible thunderstorm, and a low of 5 overnight. There's sun and cloud for Friday with the chance of rain, a possible thunderstorm, and highs of 21. And there's sun for Saturday with highs of 19. For the full 7-day forecast, visit OkotoksOnline.com. 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

charity barbecues, outdoor concerts, and dusty rodeos. If there's a crowd, we're in the middle of it. Look for us all summer long. The fun in the Foothills Cruiser, driven by the Eagle 100.9. It's

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2: If you're looking for something to do this weekend, visit the events page on our website. With your local news, I'm Emily Rogers. The town of Okotoks has released a statement on the criminal charges laid against

0: On June 6th, the Bomber Command Museum of Canada is hosting the Western Canada Regional Model Contest. Organized by the Rocky Mountain Model Club of Calgary, the contest will have models of all kinds. Vice President of the museum's board of directors, Dan Fox, says the event will bring together many visitors interested in the contest and the museum's collection of aircrafts and displays. The museum also plans to have Lancaster engine runs at the event. And Donna Nelson is a remarkable resident. Seasons Retirement awarded Nelson with the award, 1 month's free rent, and a $6,000 charitable donation to an organization of her choice. Nelson was raised on the Saskatchewan Prairie, but moved to High River, where she had a 54-year career as a hairdresser. She volunteered for numerous organizations and tells others to have the confidence and faith you can achieve anything. To read more on these stories, visit okotoksonline.com or download the app. And in other news, Prime Minister Mark Carney unveiled Canada's new AI strategy, including proposals for data centers, restrictions on surveillance pricing, and a plan to increase use. The Alberta government is investing $4 million to expand training in the skilled trades. And Ontario Premier Doug Ford has allegedly spent more than $140,000 on private plane charters across Canada and the United States last year.
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0: Clouds will stick around for the evening with a chance of showers, a possible thunderstorm, and a low of 5 overnight. There's sun and cloud for Friday with the chance of rain, a possible thunderstorm, and highs of 21. And there's sun for Saturday with highs of 19.
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2: Okotoks Online weather.
3: There's partly cloudy skies for this evening, bringing a chance of showers and a possible thunderstorm dropping down to 5 overnight. And there's sun and cloud for Friday, with possible showers and a thunderstorm with highs of 21. For the full 7-day forecast, visit okotoksonline.com. 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
10: Clouds will stick around for the evening, with a chance of showers, a possible thunderstorm, and a low of 5 overnight. There's sun and cloud for Friday with the chance of rain, a possible thunderstorm, and highs of 21. And there's sun for Saturday with highs of 19. For the full 7-day forecast, visit okotoksonline.com. 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
1: I'm Terry Van Veen with the Eagle Morning Show. We did Night at the Movies this morning, and I gave away some Landmark Cinemas passes.
2: 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Did she hurt you? 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
3: 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We got date night coming up. 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
1: 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Don't miss Night at the Movies again Friday morning, 8:10, right here on the Eagle 100.9.
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2: 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With your local news, I'm Emily Rogers. The town of Okotoks says the news about the child exploitation charges laid in the community is deeply unsettling. While the matter is before the courts, the town has issued a trespass notice to prevent access to town facilities and is working closely with Okotoks RCMP to stay informed and share verified information with the community. The town asks residents to remain respectful, avoid speculation, and not take matters into their own hands. Flow rates on the Highwood River and the Sheep River continue to decline following this week's rainfall event. Both rivers remain under a high stream flow advisory, while Okotoks remains in stage one of its emergency management plan. The Rocky View Mountain Model Club is hosting a regional model contest in Nanton on June 6th. The contest will feature tables displaying detailed plastic models and dioramas of all kinds. Hosted at the Bomber Command Museum of Canada, the club's president says, since many entries will be of the Lancaster, he can't think of a better choice of venue. During the event, the museum also plans to have Lancaster engine run demonstrations. And Seasons Retirement Communities is celebrating Donna Nelson as a winner of the 2026 Season Celebrates Remarkable Residents program. Nelson was a hairdresser in the community for over 50 years and volunteered with Victoria's Quilts Canada, Home Care Services, and Emergency Services. Nelson was rewarded with 1 month's free rent and a $6,000 charitable donation, which she will give to Victoria's Quilts Canada. To read more on these stories, visit okotoksonline.com or download the app. And in other news, the Trump administration is threatening new tariffs on Canada, claiming Ottawa has not done enough to prevent imports linked to forced labor. Canada's budget watchdog is estimating the country's deficit doubled during the last fiscal year, up to $72 billion. And Alberta Premier Danielle Smith met with the Premier of Quebec on Wednesday. Smith says the provinces have a long-standing trade relationship and can rely on each other through times of uncertainty.
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2: Clouds will stick around for the evening, with a chance of showers, a possible thunderstorm, and a low of 5 overnight. There's sun and cloud for Friday with the chance of rain, a possible thunderstorm, and highs of 21. And there's sun for Saturday with highs of 19.
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1: Okotoks Online weather.
2: There's partly cloudy skies for this evening, bringing a chance of showers and a possible thunderstorm dropping down to 5 overnight. And there's sun and cloud for Friday, with possible showers and a thunderstorm with highs of 21. For the full 7-day forecast, visit OkotoksOnline.com. 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
7: Clouds will stick around for the evening, with the chance of showers, a possible thunderstorm, and a low of 5 overnight. There's sun and cloud for Friday with the chance of rain, a possible thunderstorm, and highs of 21. And there's sun for Saturday with highs of 19. For the full 7-day forecast, visit OkotoksOnline.com. 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
1: There's partly cloudy skies for this evening, bringing a chance of showers and a possible thunderstorm dropping down to 5 overnight. And there's sun and cloud for Friday, with possible showers and a thunderstorm with highs of 21. For the full 7-day forecast, visit okotoksonline.com. 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
10: Clouds will stick around for the evening, with the chance of showers, a possible thunderstorm, and a low of 5 overnight. There's sun and cloud for Friday with the chance of rain, a possible thunderstorm, and highs of 21. And there's sun for Saturday with highs of 19. For the full 7-day forecast, visit okotoksonline.com. 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
5: 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We did Night at the Movies this morning, and I gave away some Landmark Cinemas passes.
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0: 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I'm here for the Tom's House of Pizza Classroom of the Month.
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3: There's partly cloudy skies for this evening, bringing a chance of showers and a possible thunderstorm dropping down to 5 overnight. And there's sun and cloud for Friday, with possible showers and a thunderstorm with highs of 21. For the full 7-day forecast, visit okotoksonline.com. I'm Emily Rogers.
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6: Clouds will stick around for the evening, with a chance of showers, a possible thunderstorm, and a low of 5 overnight. There's sun and cloud for Friday with the chance of rain, a possible thunderstorm, and highs of 21. And there's sun for Saturday with highs of 19. For the full 7-day forecast, visit okotoksonline.com. 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

It's officially the season of sunscreen and ice cream, and we're diving right in. 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

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The fun in the Foothills Cruiser is on the road, rambling here, there, and everywhere. 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
1: There's partly cloudy skies for this evening, bringing a chance of showers and a possible thunderstorm dropping down to 5 overnight. And there's sun and cloud for Friday, with possible showers and a thunderstorm with highs of 21. For the full 7-day forecast, visit okotoksonline.com. 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
2: Clouds will stick around for the evening, with a chance of showers, a possible thunderstorm, and a low of 5 overnight. There's sun and cloud for Friday, with a chance of rain, a possible thunderstorm, and highs of 21. And there's sun for Saturday, with highs of 19. For the full 7-day forecast, visit okotoksonline.com. 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

Charity barbecues, outdoor concerts, and dusty rodeos. If there's a crowd, we're in the middle of it. 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
1: You don't want to miss American Top 40 this weekend because I've come all the way from Copenhagen, Denmark to take over the countdown. It's Lucas Graham and I'm ready to play the hottest songs in the USA and I'll answer your questions while I'm here. So get those in right now. We have a question box posted on Instagram at American Top 40 and I'll see you this weekend.
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3: There's partly cloudy skies for this evening, bringing a chance of showers and a possible thunderstorm dropping down to 5 overnight. And there's sun and cloud for Friday, with possible showers and a thunderstorm with highs of 21. For the full 7-day forecast, visit okotoksonline.com. 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
1: Clouds will stick around for the evening with a chance of showers, a possible thunderstorm, and a low of 5 overnight. There's sun and cloud for Friday with the chance of rain, a possible thunderstorm, and highs of 21. And there's sun for Saturday with highs of 19. For the full 7-day forecast, visit OkotoksOnline.com. 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

0: It's the season of sunscreen and ice cream, and we're diving right in. The fun in the Foothills Cruiser is on the road, rambling here, there, and everywhere. 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
1: There's partly cloudy skies for this evening, bringing a chance of showers and a possible thunderstorm dropping down to 5 overnight. And there's sun and cloud for Friday, with possible showers and a thunderstorm, with highs of 21. For the full 7-day forecast, visit okotoksonline.com. 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
5: Clouds will stick around for the evening with a chance of showers, a possible thunderstorm, and a low of 5 overnight. There's sun and cloud for Friday with the chance of rain, a possible thunderstorm, and highs of 21. And there's sun for Saturday with highs of 19. For the full 7-day forecast, visit okotoksonline.com. 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
1: There's partly cloudy skies for this evening, bringing a chance of showers and a possible thunderstorm dropping down to 5 overnight. And there's sun and cloud for Friday, with possible showers and a thunderstorm with highs of 21. For the full 7-day forecast, visit OkotoksOnline.com. 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
0: Pancake breakfast, splash park parties, and 4-H shows. 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
2: Clouds will stick around for the evening with a chance of showers, a possible thunderstorm, and a low of 5 overnight. There's sun and cloud for Friday with a chance of rain, a possible thunderstorm, and highs of 21. And there's sun for Saturday with highs of 19. For the full 7-day forecast, visit OkotoksOnline.com. I'm Emily Rogers.
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0: charity barbecues, outdoor concerts, and dusty rodeos. 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

officially the season of sunscreen and ice cream, and we're diving right in. 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
0: 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Nominate them now at Okotoks Online. 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
2: There's partly cloudy skies for this evening, bringing a chance of showers and a possible thunderstorm dropping down to 5 overnight. And there's sun and cloud for Friday, with possible showers and a thunderstorm with highs of 21. For the full 7-day forecast, visit OkotoksOnline.com. 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
5: Clouds will stick around for the evening, with a chance of showers, a possible thunderstorm, and a low of 5 overnight. There's sun and cloud for Friday with the chance of rain, a possible thunderstorm, and highs of 21. And there's sun for Saturday with highs of 19. For the full 7-day forecast, visit okotoksonline.com. 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
2: There's partly cloudy skies for this evening, bringing a chance of showers and a possible thunderstorm, dropping down to 5 overnight. And there's sun and cloud for Friday, with possible showers and a thunderstorm, with highs of 21. For the full 7-day forecast, visit okotoksonline.com. 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
1: Clouds will stick around for the evening, with a chance of showers, a possible thunderstorm, and a low of 5 overnight. There's sun and cloud for Friday with the chance of rain, a possible thunderstorm, and highs of 21. And there's sun for Saturday with highs of 19. For the full 7-day forecast, visit OkotoksOnline.com. 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

0: 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I'm Justin Bieber.
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1: 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Get that chip or crack in your windshield fixed today at Speedy Glass Okotoks, because getting a windshield repaired or replaced shouldn't be a pain in the glass.
2: Good morning, I'm Kevin Wallace. Okotoks residents are concerned over the release of Corey Earhart. Earhart was recently charged in the child exploitation investigation and released on bail. Mike Tucker, a spokesperson for Alert, says bail decisions are made by the courts and the presiding judge.
3: These offenses were all related to online activity, and while that's not meant to minimize what is involved, but I don't think that there is the imminent community threat.
2: He says the investigation remains ongoing and Earhart will be monitored for complying with the conditions of his release. Flow rates on the Highwood River and Sheep River are continuing to decrease following the recent rainfall. As of yesterday afternoon, the Highwood River was flowing at 115 cubic meters per second, down from the initial reading of 122. And the Sheep River was flowing at 70 cms, down from the 78 cms recorded in the morning. At this time, a high stream flow advisory is still in effect for both rivers, while Okotoks remains in stage one of its emergency management plan. Foothills School Division Board of Trustees approved the 2026-27 operating budget. The decision plans to operate in a deficit in the upcoming school year as it prioritizes manageable class sizes, curriculum, and inclusive education. Board Chair Teresa LaTondra says the budget reflects their commitment to safe, welcome schools, strong learning opportunities, and the support students need to flourish. The division also projects a 2.2 decrease in enrollment. And the Diamond Valley Parade and Festival returns tomorrow for a full day of community spirit and family fun. The 58th annual event kicks off in the morning with a pancake breakfast at the Oil Fields High School. The parade then moves through the Diamond Valley community at 10. Afterwards, the action changes to Millennium Park in Turner Valley for the festival and market. In other news, the Canadian federal government unveiled its AI strategy yesterday, AI for All, which includes the building of large-scale data centers. Prime Minister Mark Carney says more work needs to be done on U.S. trade talks after negotiators return from Washington. And a cockroach bug bust in Australia nets over 100,000 Madagascar hissing cockroaches. They were all euthanized.
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2: Carolina Hurricanes even up their NHL Stanley Cup Series with the Vegas Golden Knights last night. 4-3 was the overtime final, with Seth Jarvis scoring the winner on a power play. In the MLB, the Blue Jays snapped their four-game losing streak with a 7-2 win over the Atlanta Braves yesterday. In the WCBL, the Okotoks Dogs deep-sixed the Brooks Bombers 17-2 last night. The game was supposed to be played in Brooks, but due to rain, they played in Okotoks. They face one another again tonight at Siemens Stadium at 7. Turning to the Chucks, the Bonneville Chuckwagon Championships got underway last night with Calgary's Chance Vegan coming in second, DeWinton's Dayton Sutherland placed 7th, and High River's Jason Glass came in 13th. It continues until Sunday. The CFL kicked off the regular season last night, too, and the season kicks off tonight for the Calgary Stampeders as they host the Winnipeg Blue Bombers. Kickoff is at 7. And in the CPL, Cavalry FC hosts the Halifax Wanderers tomorrow at 5 on ATCO Field at Spruce Meadows.
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2: Mix of sun and cloud again today with a high of 21 and a strong chance of showers this afternoon with a risk of a thunderstorm. You can expect wind out of the southwest gusting up to 70 near noon today as well. Overnight low down to 5, a high of 19 tomorrow, 14 on Sunday, and up to 20 on Monday. And to see the full 7-day forecast and to read more on these stories, just go to okotoksonline.com. I'm Kevin Wallace.
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0: knew it.
1: Got a brand new tune there for you. Yes. Yeah, that was released today across the world. Taylor Swift, I Knew It, I Knew It. So the Eagle 100.9. That is from the highly anticipated release of Toy Story 5. Yeah, TS5 coming out on June the 19th. And Taylor is part of that with a new tune. What do you think? Yeah, Taylor continues to put out strong music for us here on the Eagle 100.9. 8 minutes after six on your Friday drive-in.
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4: 10 minutes after 6 o'clock, good morning to you. Looks like sun and cloud, there's a chance of showers, a risk of a thunderstorm for the foothills for today. Bit of a southwest wind kicking up around 70 kilometers per hour, right around the lunch hour, but highs will be around 21 degrees. Currently at the Eagle in downtown Okotoks, 8 degrees.

Cavalry FC will be in action tomorrow at Atco Field. 5 o'clock starts, taking on the HFX Wanderers. Here's Maroon 5 and One More Night on the Eagle.

0: Maroon 5 on the Eagle 100.9. I was talking about sports there. Cavalry FC with a game tomorrow at Coe Field. Okotoks Dogs also have action here throughout the course of the weekend. They'll be at Seaman Stadium tonight. They're facing the Bombers, 7:05 tomorrow. 7:05 game against the Giants. Another repeat with those guys on Sunday afternoon, 2:05. So busy weekend, so I think it's going to be good to go to the ballpark. Weather-wise, not looking too bad. More of the forecast on the way in a few moments, but not bad. Nothing like we had last weekend with all that rain.
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2: Okotoks Online weather.
3: Look at that sunny cloud for the foothills for today. There's a chance of showers, a risk of a thunderstorm. Southwest wind gusting at times to 70. Highs around 21 degrees. Clouds tonight, similar showers, risk of thunderstorms as well, should clear up down to 5. Tomorrow, sun and cloud up to 19. And for Sunday, cloudy, highs of 14. Weather details 24/7 on OkotoksOnline.com.
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3: Keep listening for that cue to text coming up here this morning. You have a chance to get in the draw to win that 2026 Jeep Cherokee Limited Hybrid from your Alberta Jeep dealers at the Eagle 100.9. It's Duck Duck Jeep. On the cue to call. On the way, along with that opportunity to get in the draw for the vehicle, chance to win some Callaway Park tickets.

Had the TV on for a bit last night watching some of the NHL finals, the Stanley Cup finals between the Knights and the Hurricanes. It was a 4-3 victory for Carolina over the Golden Knights in OT. That series knotted at one game apiece, so we could have an interesting Stanley Cup final here. Might go to Game 7, who knows?

Northern Eagle 100.9. It is parade season. Yes, the Diamond Valley Parade returns tomorrow. That'll start with a pancake breakfast at 8:30, and we've got the parade starting at 10 o'clock.

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1: I'm Kevin Wallace with your morning news. Okotoks community members are expressing concern following the release of Corey Earhart. Earhart was charged for allegedly possessing over 500,000 child exploitation files. Mike Tucker, a spokesperson for Alert, says they receive 5,000 to 6,000 case referrals each year.
2: We have a triage system that we try to look at the worst offenders, kind of the worst material being traded, and investigate from there. But yeah, as you can see, we're doing just enough to get the worst and the biggest collections.
1: He says they're only able to investigate between 2% and 5% of those referrals

It is Environment Week in the town of Okotoks. Lots of activities going on for the family, ways to help our environment. Got some more details coming up with Natalie Russell. There's Trevor Guthrie on the Eagle.

0: Trevor Guthrie on the Eagle 100.9. It's Environment Week in the town of Okotoks, and activities happening here throughout the week. And coming up here on Sunday, actually, we've got the clothing and sports equipment swap. Here's Natalie Russell.
1: So you don't actually have to bring any clothing or equipment to participate, but if you do want to, you can actually bring it from this week leading up to the Eco Center. They'll take it and they'll sort it. Please bring clean, gently used clothes and shoes and accessories. And then, yeah, we do have sports equipment this year, which is actually new. So we accept things like sticks, bats, rackets, skates, rollerblades, cleats, balls, bikes, and skis. If you're unsure, please check the website. We have a list of all the items we accept and don't accept.
0: The drop-off, by the way, is the Eco Center until tomorrow, and the clothing and sports equipment swap is Sunday, noon to 4, at the Environmental Education Center as part of Environment Week in the town of Okotoks. We've got details on okotoksonline.com.
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5: Okotoks Online weather.
0: Looking at sunny cloud for the foothills for today. There's a chance of showers, a risk of a thunderstorm. Southwest wind gusting at times to 70. Highs around 21 degrees. Clouds tonight, similar showers, risk of thunderstorms as well, should clear up down to 5. Tomorrow, sun and cloud up to 19. And for Sunday, cloudy. Highs of 14. Weather details 24/7 on OkotoksOnline.com.
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0: Good morning. I'm Terry Van Veen. Thank you so much for choosing the radio station. Okotoks Dogs with home games here this weekend. Tonight, tomorrow, and Sunday afternoon. It's the Bombers tonight and the Giants tomorrow and Sunday.

and Okotoks tradition returns tomorrow. Got the details coming up. There's Mike DeMarro and DeNoro on The Eagle. I step

0: This is the Eagle 100.9. I'm Terry Van Veen coming up on 7 o'clock. Tomorrow's forecast not looking too bad. Looks like sunshine, a little bit of cloud, 19 degrees. It'll be good for the return of the Soapbox Derby.
1: Saturday, June 6th, starting at 9:30 a.m. at the Crystal Ridge Drive Hill, over 110 racers will hit that hill in an exciting day of family-friendly racing action. Stop by, cheer on the racers, and enjoy a barbecue lunch supporting youth programming.
0: That's Don LeMace with the Okotoks Rotary Club. Tomorrow, the Soapbox Derby should be a lot of fun.
2: Hot, dry conditions last week helped farmers push seeding closer to the finish line. Oilseed specialist Sonia Wilson put together Manitoba's crop report this week.
3: We are sitting at about 71% seeded across the province, across crops. And this is in comparison to our five-year average of 85%. Now, last year we had 95% seeded at this point because we had very warm and very compact kind of seeding window.
2: Seeding progress across Saskatchewan is moving right along. Crop extension specialist Samantha Marcino with this update.
4: So this week we actually seen a 28% increase in seeding progress. So we went from 52% to 80% this week, which was quite significant.

0: significant. This progress is really welcome, but it still remains behind the five-year averages of 91% and the 10-year average of 92%.
1: And Alberta's crop report comes out this afternoon. According to last Friday's report, 74% of the crop in for Golden West. I'm Glendale Allen Vossler.
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2: Good morning. I'm Kevin Wallace. Okotoks residents are concerned over the release of Corey Earhart. Earhart was recently charged in the child exploitation investigation and released on bail. Mike Tucker, a spokesperson for Alert, says bail decisions are made by the courts and the presiding judge.
3: These offenses were all related to online activity, and while that's not meant to minimize what he's involved, but I don't think that there is the imminent community threat.
2: He says the investigation remains ongoing, and Earhart will be monitored for complying with the conditions of his release. Flow rates on the Highwood River and Sheep River are continuing to decrease following the recent rainfall. As of yesterday afternoon, the Highwood River was flowing at 115 cubic meters per second, down from the initial reading of 122. And the Sheep River was flowing at 70 cms, down from the 78 cms recorded in the morning. At this time,

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1: You don't want to miss American Top 40 this weekend because I've come all the way from Copenhagen, Denmark to take over the countdown. It's Lucas Graham, and I'm ready to play the hottest songs in the USA, and I'll answer your questions while I'm here. So get those in right now. We have a question box posted on Instagram at American Top 40, and I'll see you this weekend.
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1: Good morning. You've got a chance to cue to text to qualify to win a vehicle. Yeah, 2026 Jeep Cherokee Limited Hybrid from your Alberta Jeep dealers. 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

This is the Eagle 100.9. Baseball action going on this weekend at Seaman Stadium. Okotoks Dogs hosting the Bombers tonight, 7:05. And then games against the Giants, Saturday, 7:05, Sunday, 2:05.

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2: Look at that sun and cloud for the foothills for today. There's a chance of showers, a risk of a thunderstorm. Southwest wind gusting at times to 70. Highs around 21 degrees. Clouds tonight, a similar showers, risk of thunderstorms as well, should clear up down to 5. Tomorrow, sun and cloud up to 19. And for Sunday, cloudy, highs of 14. Weather details 24/7 at okotoksonline.com.
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2: 20 minutes after 7 o'clock, already seeing that mercury rise as well. We're at 10 degrees outside our studios on Elizabeth Street in downtown Okotoks. And Zara Larson, this is Midnight Sun from the Eagle 100.9.

girl. It's a 1, 2, 3. Take my hand and come with me, because you look so fine that I really want to make you mine. I said you look so fine that I really want to make you mine. 4, 5, 6. Come on and get your kicks. Now you don't need

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There's Daniel Powder and Bad Day from Eagle.

0: Daniel Powder on the Eagle 100.9. We're getting into the weekend here, getting into that time of year as well, where we have so many great events happening in our area, the foothills. Tomorrow and Sunday in the Millerville area at the Leighton Arts Center, we have the 39th Clothesline Art Market. Here's Riley Jalinas.
1: This year we have over 60 artist vendors. So it'll be individual artist booths, as well as we'll have kind of our namesake clothesline with art hanging on the line for purchase. We'll also have some food trucks there on site, art demos with the artists, some activities for the kids as well.
0: That's all going on tomorrow and Sunday from 10 to 4, the 39th Clothesline Art Market at the Leighton Arts Center.
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3: Okotoks Online weather.
10: Looking at sunny cloud for the foothills for today. There's a chance of showers, a risk of a thunderstorm. Southwest wind gusting at times to 70. Highs around 21 degrees. Clouds tonight, similar showers, risk of thunderstorms as well, should clear up down to 5. Tomorrow, sun and cloud up to 19. And for Sunday, cloudy. Highs of 14. Weather details 24/7 on OkotoksOnline.com.
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0: Charlotte Cardin on the Eagle 100.9. It is day two of the Okotoks Film Festival, celebrating 10 years this year. Runs right through to June the 13th. Here's Katie Furnell.
1: We show short film packages. We show feature film packages. But we also have Q&As with filmmakers that are visiting. Either they join us via Zoom or they come and attend the entire festival with you and they're part of the audience. And then they can come up and talk about their films as they show. We have workshops, so we have panels that you can attend.
0: Get the details about the Okotoks Film Festival on the events calendar at okotoksonline.com.
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0: I played a classic movie clip yesterday. I'll do another one today after 8 o'clock. A chance to win some passes for Landmark Cinemas with pop and popcorn. Could see some showers. Risk of thunderstorm today up to about 21. News is next.

0: noon today as well. Overnight low down to 5, a high of 19 tomorrow, 14 on Sunday, and up to 20 on Monday. And to see the full 7-day forecast and to read more on these stories, just go to OkotoksOnline.com. I'm Kevin Wallace.
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3: 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A chance to win some passes for Landmark Cinemas with Pop and Popcorn, if you can figure it out. Here's a

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1: Lights, camera, action. It's your chance to win a movie night out with Landmark Cinemas and St. Mary's University. 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
0: You need to figure out the film and your chance to win some passes for Landmark Cinemas with Pop and Popcorn. 403-938-0652. 403-938-0652. Yesterday, I played a classic movie clip. And I thought, let's do it again, 2 days in a row. 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
2: Hills, I'm no good at being noble, but it doesn't take much to see that the problems of three little people don't amount to a hill of beans in this crazy world. Someday you'll understand that. Now, now. He's looking at you, kid.
0: What's the film? 403-938-0652. 403-938-0652.
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0: things that I've got.
1: Were you singing along in that one? I sometimes try to match Benson Boone's sound. He's just getting right into it. We are playing Night at the Movies here with Landmark Cinemas. A chance to win some passes with Pop and Popcorn. Playing a classic movie clip today.
2: Hilda, I'm no good at being noble, but it doesn't take much to see that the problems of three little people don't amount to a hill of beans in this crazy world. Someday you'll understand that. Now, he's looking at you, kid.
1: Let's go to the phones. Good morning, Matt.
3: Hey, how you doing?
1: Good, good. Listen, you caught the movie clip this morning?
3: I did, yes.
1: Yeah, what's the film?
3: It's Casablanca.
1: Yes, of course. Yeah.
3: Classic.
1: Who plays the major role there, Rick, in that film?
3: I think it's Humphrey Bogart, isn't it?
1: It's Humphrey Bogart and Ingrid Bergman.
3: Yes.
1: Yeah, big film. I imagine you've seen the film?
3: I have, way, way back in the day, but it stands the test of time.
1: Yeah, it's one of those classics for sure.
3: Yeah.
1: Hey, you've got yourself some passes for Landmark Cinemas with Pop and Popcorn.
3: Oh, hey, very cool. Thank you so much.

0: We are the Eagle 100.9, home of the Classroom of the Month contest, where we deliver a pizza lunch from Tom's House of Pizza to a local classroom. And next week, we're going to Big Rock Public School. I gave Chantel Stevens the good news.
1: Hello.
0: Chantel, it's Hi. Terry here at the Eagle 100.9. How are you?
1: Good. How are you doing?
0: Excellent. Time for a quick call?
1: Yeah, class is just about to start.
0: Okay, really quick, I'll just let you know, you got nominated for Classroom of the Month, a pizza lunch from Tom's House of Pizza.
1: Oh, amazing. That's so exciting.
0: Yes. We'd love to pop by the school there and award the grade 3s and 4s pizza lunch and surprises from our sponsors.
1: Oh, that's so exciting. They're going to be so excited.
0: Yeah.
1: Woohoo.
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0: Got a couple of trouble spots here now on your Friday morning commute. Southbound Deerfoot Trail, approaching Glenmore Trail Southeast. We have a vehicle blocking the right lane. And 33rd Avenue and 19th Street Southwest, an incident just after 8 o'clock. You see something else? 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
0: Looking at sun and cloud for the foothills for today. There's a chance of showers, a risk of a thunderstorm. Southwest wind gusting at times to 70. Highs around 21 degrees. Clouds tonight, similar showers, risk of thunderstorms as well, should clear up. Down to 5. Tomorrow, sun and cloud up to 19. And for Sunday, cloudy. Highs of 14. Weather details 24/7 on okotoksonline.com.
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0: Good morning, Friday in the foothills. 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

0: We're the Eagle 100.9, and the Fun of the Foothills Summer Cruiser is going to be out and about. Sam will be on location again here. He's going to be at the Tenfold Regional Fieldhouse Open House starting at 4 o'clock this afternoon.
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1: I'm Kevin Wallace with your morning news. Okotoks community members are expressing concern following the release of Corey Earhart. Earhart was charged for allegedly possessing over 500,000 child exploitation files. Mike Tucker, a spokesperson for Alert, says they receive 5,000 to 6,000 case referrals each year.
2: We have a triage system that we try to look at the worst offenders, kind of the worst material being traded, and investigate from there. But yeah, as you can see, we're doing just enough to get the worst and the biggest collections.
1: He says they're only able to investigate between 2 and 5% of those referrals annually. Flow rates on the Highwood and Sheep Rivers continue to drop following this week's heavy rainfall. As of yesterday afternoon, the Highwood River was flowing at 115 cubic meters per second, down from 122 earlier in the day. The Sheep River also declined, falling to 70 cubic meters per second, down from 78 CMS. And a high stream flow advisory remains in effect for both rivers, and the town of Okotoks continues to operate under stage one of its emergency management plan. The 58th annual Diamond Valley Parade and Festival happens tomorrow. Mayor Brendan Kelly invites everyone to enjoy the special community celebration. The pancake breakfast is at 8:30 in Diamond Valley, the parade at 10. The festival and market follows at Millennium Park in Turner Valley from 11 till 3. Kelly says whether you're participating in the parade or exploring the festival, there's something for everyone. And the 2026-27 operating budget for Foothills School Division was approved by the Board of Trustees. Superintendent Chris Vizzese says the budget and education plan are a direct reflection of what the division heard, prioritizing class sizes, curriculum, and inclusive education. The division projects a 2.2% decrease in enrollment and plans to operate in a deficit to remain in compliance with minimum reserve level requirements. In other news, the federal government unveiled its new AI strategy yesterday called AI for All. The plan includes building large-scale data centers across Canada. Prime Minister Mark Carney says more work remains on Canada-U.S. trade talks after negotiators return from Washington. And authorities in Australia have busted a massive cockroach smuggling operation, seizing more than 100,000 Madagascar hissing cockroaches.
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1: Carolina Hurricanes even up their NHL Stanley Cup Final Series with the Vegas Golden Knights last night. Seth Jarvis scored the OT winner on a power play as Carolina picked up a 4-3 win. Major League Baseball, Blue Jays snapped a 4-game losing streak with a 7-2 win over the Atlanta Braves. Over in the WCBL, the Okotoks Dogs crushed the Brooks Bombers last night 17-2. The game was originally scheduled for Brooks, but rain forced it to move to Okotoks. The two teams meet again tonight at Siemens Stadium with the first pitch set for 7 o'clock. Turning to the Chucks, the Bonneville Chuck Wagon Championships got underway last night. Calgary's Chance Vegan finished second, DeWinton's Dayton Sutherland was 7th, and High River's Jason Glass placed 13th. The event runs till Sunday. In football, the CFL season officially kicked off last night, and the Calgary Stampeders home and season opener kicks off tonight as they host the Winnipeg Blue Bombers at 7. And in the CPL, Calgary FC hosts the HFX Wanderers tomorrow at 5 p.m. at ATCO Field at Spruce Meadows.
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1: Mix of sun and cloud again today with a high of 21 and a strong chance of showers this afternoon with a risk of a thunderstorm. You can expect wind out of the southwest gusting up to 70 near noon today as well. Overnight low down to 5, a high of 19 tomorrow, 14 on Sunday, and up to 20 on Monday. And to see the full 7-day forecast and to read more on these stories, just go to okotoksonline.com. I'm Kevin Wallace.
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3: Heading into another weekend here. We're almost there, right? Yeah, summertime. Not officially, I suppose, but it feels like it in the foothills. Here's Taylor Swift.

should be a good weekend for baseball at Seaman Stadium in Okotoks. Weather-wise, not looking too bad. We got a game tonight, 7:05 tomorrow as well, 7:05, and then Sunday afternoon at 2:05 at Seaman Stadium.

0: This is the Eagle 100.9 of Terry Van Veen. It's Environment Week in the town of Okotoks. Lots of activities happening, including a chance to kind of get rid of your documents. You know, we don't want to have identity theft. We've got a shredding event tomorrow.
1: So you can bring all of your sensitive documents to the Okotoks Operations Center on Saturday, June 6th from 10 a.m. to 2 p.m. So it's secure shredding and recycling. It's limited to 3 boxes per household, so do keep that in mind.
0: Natalie Russell there with the town of Okotoks. That is tomorrow at the Okotoks Operations Center. Details about Environment Week and Okotoks on our website.
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0: Got a couple of trouble spots here now on your Friday morning commute. Southbound Deerfoot Trail approaching Glenmore Trail Southeast. We have a vehicle blocking the right lane. And 33rd Avenue and 19th Street Southwest, an incident just after 8 o'clock. You see something else, contact me with your traffic tip for Chip. 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
6: Looking at sunny cloud for the foothills for today. There's a chance of showers, a risk of a thunderstorm. Southwest wind gusting at times to 70. Highs around 21 degrees. Clouds tonight, similar showers, risk of thunderstorms as well, should clear up down to 5. Tomorrow, sun and cloud up to 19. And for Sunday, cloudy, highs of 14. Weather details 24/7 on okotoksonline.com.
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0: Come on, the Eagle 100.9. I'm Terry Van Veen, another one at 9 o'clock. Tomorrow we have a soccer game, a football game happening at ATCO Field. Cavalry FC taking on the HFX Wanderers. We had a lot of fun this week. Bijan Ibrahim actually called in and gave me his best football announcer imitation.
1: He passes it on. He scores! Goal!
0: With that, he won himself some tickets for tomorrow's game, along with a jersey, a Cavalry FC jersey. Stay tuned to the Eagle 100.9 through the course of the season. We will have more tickets for Cavalry FC home games.
2: 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This section of road is closed with traffic detoured along McRae Street and Lynham Avenue until the end of September. 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
0: Could see some shower activity, thunderstorm activity today. Mix of sun and cloud, highs around 21. News at the top of the hour from the Eagle newsroom with Kevin Wallace.

feel. After 9 o'clock, good morning. I'm Terry Van Veen. Coming up on a weekend here again. Lots going on. Diamond Valley Parade is tomorrow. Pancake breakfast at 8:30 and the parade at 10.

0: The weekend on the Eagle 100.9. I'm Terry Van Veen in a bit of a classic movie mode this week. Yesterday after 8 o'clock with Night at the Movies and Landmark Cinemas, I played a 1939 clip from The Wizard of Oz. And today I went back to 1942.
1: Someday you'll understand that. Looking at you, kid.
0: Matt McQueen figured it out.
2: It's Casablanca.
0: Yes, of course. Yeah.
2: Classic.
0: Who plays the major role there, Rick, in that film?
2: I think it's Humphrey Bogart, isn't it?
0: It's Humphrey Bogart and Ingrid Bergman.
2: Yes.
0: You got a chance to win yourself some passes for Landmark Cinemas with Pop and Popcorn Wednesday, Thursday, Friday at 8:10 with Night at the Movies on the Eagle.
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0: Looking at sun and cloud for the foothills for today. There's a chance of showers, a risk of a thunderstorm. Southwest wind gusting at times to 70. Highs around 21 degrees. Clouds tonight, similar showers, risk of thunderstorms as well, should clear up down to 5. Tomorrow, sun and cloud up to 19. And for Sunday, cloudy, highs of 14. Weather details 24/7 on OkotoksOnline.com.
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You have a chance to win yourself a 2026 Jeep Cherokee Limited Hybrid from your Alberta Jeep dealers and the Eagle. 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

Pancake breakfast, splash park parties, and 4-H shows. 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

0: Marietta's Trench of the Eagle, 100.9. I'm Terry Van Veen. If you've been in downtown Okotoks, not far from the Eagle Studios, you'll notice the construction project is back up and running. But did get some good news, though, from Josh Wells from the town of Okotoks.
1: So when we went into this project, we went into it with the phased approach. So there are several phases. And the first phase, which is running in conjunction with the second, is along Alberta Ave. And that work is progressing quite well outside of the rain that just happened. But we are expecting Alberta Ave to open up within the coming weeks.
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5: Look at that sunny cloud for the foothills for today. There's a chance of showers, a risk of a thunderstorm. Southwest wind gusting at times to 70. Highs around 21 degrees. Clouds tonight, similar showers, risk of thunderstorms as well, should clear up down to 5. Tomorrow, sun and cloud up to 19. And for Sunday, cloudy, highs of 14. Weather details 24/7 on okotoksonline.com.

0: On the way to 10 o'clock here at the Eagle 100.9. Looking all right this weekend weather-wise. We're going to maybe see some shower activity, but temperatures will be decent. Good for Okotoks Dogs action tonight. We've got a game 7:05. Brooks in town. Tomorrow the Giants are in town 7:05 Saturday night, and then 2:05 on Sunday at Seaman Stadium. Yes, I know yesterday we had that loss to Brooks 17-2. That was a game actually that took place in Okotoks. It was only because there was rain, pretty heavy rain in Brooks, so they brought the game over to Okotoks.
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10: Look at that sun and cloud for the foothills for today. There's a chance of showers, a risk of a thunderstorm. Southwest wind gusting at times to 70. Highs around 21 degrees. Clouds tonight, says similar. Showers, risk of thunderstorms as well, should clear up down to 5. Tomorrow, sun and cloud up to 19. And for Sunday, cloudy. Highs of 14. Weather details 24/7 at okotoksonline.com.
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1: Hi, this is Cheryl from the High River Senior Friendship Center. 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
5: Look at that sun and cloud for the foothills for today. There's a chance of showers, a risk of a thunderstorm. Southwest wind gusting at times to 70. Highs around 21 degrees. Clouds tonight, says similar showers, risk of thunderstorms as well, should clear up down to 5. Tomorrow, sun and cloud up to 19. And for Sunday, cloudy. Highs of 14. Weather details 24/7 on OkotoksOnline.com.
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0: Eagle 100.9 with the Fun of the Foothills Summer Cruiser. 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Lots of good times this afternoon. 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

It's officially the season of sunscreen and ice cream, and we're diving right in. 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
1: 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Lady Gaga here. 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
6: Look at that sun and cloud for the foothills for today. There's a chance of showers, a risk of a thunderstorm. Southwest wind gusting at times to 70. Highs around 21 degrees. Clouds tonight, says similar showers, risk of thunderstorms as well, should clear up down to 5. Tomorrow, sun and cloud up to 19. And for Sunday, cloudy. Highs of 14. Weather details 24/7 on okotoksonline.com.
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5: Look at that sun and cloud for the foothills for today. There's a chance of showers, a risk of a thunderstorm. Southwest wind gusting at times to 70. Highs around 21 degrees. Clouds tonight, says similar showers, risk of thunderstorms as well, should clear up down to 5. Tomorrow, sun and cloud up to 19. And for Sunday, cloudy, highs of 14. Weather details 24/7 on OkotoksOnline.com.
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0: This is the Eagle 100.9 of Terry Van Veen. We are recognizing our impact on the environment this week and making a difference. That's what we're trying to do this week in the town of Okotoksin all the time, of course. And we have the Repair Cafe back tomorrow at the Viking Rental Center.
1: So they will repair household items, small appliances, electronics, and clothing, just to extend their life and keep them out of the landfill. 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
0: Natalie Russell there with the town of Okotoks. The Repair Cafe is tomorrow, noon to 4, Viking Rentals Center. Got the details about Environment Week at Okotoks on our website.
2: We're starting to see an increase in insect activity. Dr. Megan Van Koski is a field crop entomologist with AAFC. She says producers should be watching for pea leaf weevil, noting annual surveys are just getting underway.
3: In Alberta, Saskatchewan, and more in Manitoba, we are conducting an annual monitoring program to determine where pea leaf weevil is found on the prairies.
2: She says producers in southern Alberta and Manitoba should be especially alert, as last year's pressure could carry forward. Warm weather also accelerating development of Bertha armyworm, with the insect close to adult emergence. As well, we're starting to hear reports of grasshopper nymphs being out. She says early activity has been reported between Saskatoon and Rosetown, as well as near Edmonton. For Golden West, I'm Glendale Allen Bossler.
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charity barbecues, outdoor concerts, and dusty rodeos. 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
2: 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Okotoks residents are concerned over the release of Corey Earhart, who has recently

0: Control, Alt, Delete, Rev with Ken O'Neill, the big summer song from BTS. Swim is next. The new Scary Movie 6 opens tonight. It comes 26 years after the original was released. The Scary Movie franchise has earned, you know, like $900 million, so why not do it again? The horror spoof movie opens along with Masters of the Universe and Power Ballad, starring Paul Rudd and Nick Jonas.
1: Know a teacher at a local school who deserves a standing ovation?
2: 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Back in my day, my teachers deserved a Medal of Valor.
1: 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Nominate them now at Okotoks Online. The Tom's House of Pizza Classroom of the Month on the Eagle 100.9. 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
1: Okotoks Online weather.
12: A mix of sun and cloud with the chance of showers, a possible thunderstorm, and highs of 21. There's partly cloudy skies for the evening, breaking a chance of rain, the risk of a thunderstorm, and a low of 5. And there's sun and cloud for Saturday with highs of 19. For the full 7-day forecast, visit OkotoksOnline.com. 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

0: 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I'm Ken O'Neill. We're telling the story of someone who's made a great impact on our community. 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
7: A mix of sun and cloud, bringing a chance of rain and the risk of a thunderstorm with highs of 21. Clouds will stick around for the evening with a chance of showers, a possible thunderstorm, and a low of 5. There's sun and cloud for Saturday with highs of 19, and Sunday is cloudy with highs of 14. For the full 7-day forecast, visit okotoksonline.com. 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

0: 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I'm Ken O'Neill. 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
4: A mix of sun and cloud with the chance of showers, a possible thunderstorm, and highs of 21. There's partly cloudy skies for the evening, bringing a chance of rain, the risk of a thunderstorm, and a low of 5. And there's sun and cloud for Saturday with highs of 19. For the full 7-day forecast, visit okotoksonline.com. 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
7: A mix of sun and cloud, bringing a chance of rain and the risk of a thunderstorm with highs of 21. Clouds will stick around for the evening, with a chance of showers, a possible thunderstorm, and a low of 5. There's sun and cloud for Saturday with highs of 19, and Sunday is cloudy with highs of 14. For the full 7-day forecast, visit okotoksonline.com. 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

0: Give me sympathy. It's Metric. I'm Ken O'Neill. The new Taylor Swift single from the Toy Story 5 movie is here. It's called I Knew It, I Knew You. We're going to hear that in the next 10 minutes. The new Toy Story movie isn't that far away either. It opens in theaters on June 19th. Noah Kahn featuring Post Malone next.
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1: Yes, we'd love to pop by the school there and award the grade 3s and 4s pizza lunch and surprises from our sponsors.
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1: Chantel Stevens there with Big Rock Public School. 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

0: has opened a 3-game series against Baltimore tonight at 5. In local baseball, the Okotoks Dogs face the Brooks Bombers tonight at Siemens Stadium at 7. Turning to the Chucks, the Bonneville Chuckwagon Championships got underway last night, with Calgary's Chase Vegan coming in 2nd, DeWinton's Dayton Sutherland placed 7th, and High River's Jason Glass coming in 13th. It continues until Sunday. In the CFL, the Calgary Stampeders kick off their regular season tonight as they host the Winnipeg Blue Bombers at 7. And in the CPL, Cavalry FC hosts the Halifax Wanderers tomorrow at 5 on ATCO Field at Spruce Meadows.
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0: A mix of sun and cloud, bringing a chance of rain and the risk of a thunderstorm with highs of 21. Clouds will stick around for the evening with a chance of showers, a possible thunderstorm, and a low of 5. There's sun and cloud for Saturday with highs of 19, and Sunday is cloudy with highs of 14.
2: 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What's up? I'm Justin Bieber.
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1: Sam Drysdale, it's Cold Water on the Drive Home Show. How you doing? I'm Candace Johnson. It is Friday. Yeah, this is super exciting. How excited are you to get outside? Check out the Northern Lights tonight. Yeah, they're going to be out. There is a stage 3 geomagnetic storm hitting the area. So enjoy the view. Here's Harry Styles, American Girls.

0: This is the Drive Home Show. That is Avicii and Wake Me Up. This morning, did you hear it? The Duck Duck Jeep queued a text because it's time to call a qualifier.
1: Hello.
0: Hi, is this Hugh?
1: This is Hugh.
0: Hi, Hugh. How you doing?
1: I'm very good. How are you?
0: Fantastic. It's Candace calling from the Drive Home Show.
1: Oh, hi, Candace.
0: Hi, did you text in the word Jeep this morning?
1: I sure did.
0: Fantastic. You're officially qualified to win with your Alberta Jeep dealers.
1: Oh.
0: Win, win, win, no matter what. I can never
1: awesome.
0: Get enough. Yeah, Hugh, congratulations. You're qualified to win a 2026 Jeep Cherokee Hybrid Limited from your Alberta Jeep dealers. And we're going to throw in a pair of Callaway Park tickets for you. Sound good?
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11: A mix of sun and cloud with the chance of showers, a possible thunderstorm, and highs of 21. There's partly cloudy skies for the evening, bringing a chance of rain, the risk of a thunderstorm, and a low of 5. And there's sun and cloud for Saturday with highs of 19. For the full 7-day forecast, visit okotoksonline.com. I'm Emily Rogers.
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It's Adam Rodway, Run Around on the Drive Home Show Friday afternoon. The Hurricanes evened up the Stanley Cup Finals at one game apiece last night. Game three goes tomorrow at 6 o'clock. Here's Olivia Rodrigo and Drop Dead on your Friday afternoon.

0: Chris Trench, I Knew You When on The Drive Home Show. I'm Candace Johnson. Today, National Donut Day, and we sure love our donuts in Canada, don't we? Tim Hortons has become a staple for many. Well, according to a survey, the top five donuts are coming in at number one, the Glaze Round. In at number two, Rainbow Sprinkles. Three, the Old Fashioned. Four, Raspberry Jelly. And fifth, the Apple Fritter. They've got this wrong. Apple Fritter is far superior to any other donut. I challenge you to pick a better donut than an Apple Fritter.
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2: 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So get those in right now. We have a question box posted on Instagram at American Top 40, and I'll see you this weekend.
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9: A mix of sun and cloud, bringing a chance of rain and the risk of a thunderstorm with highs of 21. Clouds will stick around for the evening, with a chance of showers, a possible thunderstorm, and a low of 5. There's sun and cloud for Saturday with highs of 19, and Sunday is cloudy with highs of 14. For the full 7-day forecast, visit okotoksonline.com. 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

0: here forever. Dan with Webster, your man on the Eagle 100.9. I'm Candace Johnson. This weekend, if you're planning to be on the riverbanks, be careful. The Highwood River and Sheep River flow rates are still high, according to today's update after all that rain last weekend. We've got details on our website, okotoksonline.com.
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Pancake breakfasts, splash park parties, and 4-H shows. 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

0: of a Nickel Creed. I'm just kidding. They all came out at the same time, and they all kind of sound the same. Theory of a Dead Man, Santa Monica, on the Drive Home Show. There's a new travel trend that's been gaining some traction. It's called a plop vacation. Now, this is my kind of vacation. It's basically an all-inclusive, right? Isn't this why we do all-inclusives? Instead of cramming your trip full of sightseeing and excursions, you just plop down on a beach chair and spend your vacation relaxing. Plop vacation. I wouldn't call camping a plop vacation. In fact, camping is actually more work than just staying home. That's just my opinion. I still love it. I still do it. But it is more work.
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14: A mix of sun and cloud with the chance of showers, a possible thunderstorm, and highs of 21. There's partly cloudy skies for the evening, bringing a chance of rain, the risk of a thunderstorm, and a low of 5. And there's sun and cloud for Saturday with highs of 19. For the full 7-day forecast, visit okotoksonline.com. 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

music from Alex Sampson. It's Misery on the Drive Home Show. Happy Friday. I'm Candace Johnson. Here's a great track to turn up, roll the windows down, sing along. Chapel Rowan, here's Good Luck, Babe.

0: Lance Sacrifice on the Drive Home Show. I'm Candace Johnson. There are a lot of sports happening this weekend in Calgary. Yeah, tonight at McMahon Stadium, the Calgary Stampeders take on the Winnipeg Blue Bombers. Tomorrow, Cavalry FC is hosting Halifax at Spruce Meadows. And then on Sunday, this isn't sports related, but worth mentioning, the official start of summer, in my opinion, the Lilac Festival gets underway on 4th Street in Calgary.
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5: Hi, this is Cheryl from the High River Senior Friendship Center. We've got Seniors Week happening the first week in June. On June 3rd is Music in the Park is going to be

0: Hi, this is Cheryl from the High River Senior Friendship Center. We've got Seniors Week happening the first week in June. On June 3rd is Music in the Park. It's going to be at George Lane Park Bandstand. And then on Saturday, June the 6th, we have Seniors Showcase. And that is from 10 a.m. to 3 p.m. That's a free event. 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
5: A mix of sun and cloud, bringing a chance of rain and the risk of a thunderstorm with highs of 21. Clouds will stick around for the evening with a chance of showers, a possible thunderstorm, and a low of 5. There's sun and cloud for Saturday with highs of 19, and Sunday is cloudy with highs of 14. For the full 7-day forecast, visit okotoksonline.com. 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

0: Alessia Cara out of Love, the Eagle 100.9. It's Candace Johnson with you. Our neighbors in Diamond Valley are having a big party this weekend. Family fun for all. The parade and festival gets underway tomorrow. Yeah, they're going to kick things off with a pancake breakfast at 8:30, and then the parade starts at 10 a.m. If you want more details, we've got the full story up on our website, okotoksonline.com.
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Coming up next, we're going to qualify someone to win with your Alberta Jeep dealers. Did you enter Duck Duck Jeep this morning? If not, you can enter online, play a little ducky game. Here's Justin Bieber, Speed Demon.

0: 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Candace Johnson with you. 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
1: Hello.
0: Hi, is this Hugh?
1: This is Hugh.
0: Hi, Hugh. How you doing?
1: I'm very good. How are you?
0: Fantastic. It's Candace calling from the Drive Home Show.
1: Oh, hi, Candace.
0: Hi. Did you text in the word Jeep this morning?
1: I sure did.
0: Fantastic. You're officially qualified to win with your Alberta Jeep dealers. 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Yeah, Hugh, congratulations. You're qualified to win a 2026 Jeep Cherokee Hybrid Limited from your Alberta Jeep dealers. And we're going to throw in a pair of Callaway Park tickets for you. Sound good?
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13: There's partly cloudy skies for the evening, bringing a chance of rain, the risk of a thunderstorm, and a low of 5. And there's sun and cloud for Saturday with highs of 19. For the full 7-day forecast, visit OkotoksOnline.com. I'm Emily Rowe.

charity barbecues, outdoor concerts, and dusty rodeos. If there's a crowd, we're in the middle of it. Look for us all summer long. The fun in the Foothills Cruiser, driven by the Eagle 100.9.

Levine, girlfriend on the Drive Home Show. I'm Candace Johnson. Today, National Donut Day, and we sure love our donuts in Canada, don't we? Tim Hortons has become a staple for many. Well, according to a survey, the top five donuts are coming in at number one, the Glaze Round. In at number two, Rainbow Sprinkles. Three, the Old Fashioned. Four, Raspberry Jelly. And fifth, the Apple Fritz.

0: Fritter. They've got this wrong. Apple Fritter is far superior to any other donut. I challenge you to pick a better donut than an Apple Fritter.
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15: Clouds will stick around for the evening with a chance of showers, a possible thunderstorm, and a low of 5. There's sun and cloud for Saturday with highs of 19, and Sunday is cloudy with highs of 14. For the full 7-day forecast, visit okotoksonline.com. 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

0: Jessia, I'm Not Pretty, The Eagle 100.9. I'm Candace Johnson. The Sheep River Health Trust, Together We Make a Difference Radiothon's coming up Thursday, June 18th. 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
1: We're starting to see an increase in insect activity. Dr. Megan Van Koski is a field crop entomologist with AAFC. She says producers should be watching for pea leaf weevil, noting annual surveys are just getting underway.
2: In Alberta, Saskatchewan, and more in Manitoba, we are conducting an annual monitoring program to determine where pea leaf weevil is found on the prairies.
1: She says producers in southern Alberta and Manitoba should be especially alert as last year's pressure could carry forward. Warm weather also accelerating development of Bertha armyworm, with the insect close to adult emergence. As well, we're starting to hear reports of grasshopper nymphs being out. She says early activity has been reported between Saskatoon and Rosetown, as well as near Edmonton. For Golden West, I'm Glendale Allen Vossler.
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2: The Fun in the Foothills Cruiser is back for the summer. You can visit our website to find out where the cruiser will be next. With your local news, I'm Emily Rogers. Okotoks community members are expressing concern following the release of Corey Earhart, who was charged in an investigation for allegedly possessing over 500,000 child exploitation files. Mike Tucker, a spokesperson for Alert, says they receive 5,000 to 6,000 case referrals each year.
3: We have a triage system that we try to look at the worst offenders, kind of the worst material being traded, and investigate from there. But yeah, as you can see, we're doing just enough to get the worst and the biggest collections.
2: He says they're only able to investigate between 2 and 5% of those referrals annually. A high stream flow advisory remains in effect for the Highwood River and Sheep River, while water levels remain above their normal range. Since yesterday, flow rates continue to trend downward. Alberta River's forecasters say a fast-moving system is expected to bring up to 30 millimeters of rain to the area of Edmonton and Red Deer, with scattered showers possible in other areas of the province. It was another busy month for Diamond Valley Fire Rescue crews. Firefighters from Station 2 and Station 3 responded to a range of emergency calls in May, including 19 fires, 18 calls for medical assistance, 7 rescues, and 8 alarms. So far this year, crews have responded to 183 calls. And over the next few months, crews will be flushing hydrants across Okotoks. The town says water flowing into the street is normal. The water used during flushing is dechlorinated, with most flowing through the storm drain system back to the Sheep River. During flushing, you might notice changes to tap water, including lower water pressure or slight discoloration. To read more on these stories, visit okotoksonline.com or download the app. And in other news, astronauts aboard the International Space Station were ordered to prepare for a possible evacuation for roughly 2 hours today while Russian crew members repaired an air leak. Treaty 8 chiefs are calling on Alberta Premier Daniel Smith to end the discussion around separation. Smith has said she supports the province staying in Canada. And Canada's job market bounced back in May, adding 88,000 jobs, dropping the unemployment rate down by 6.6%.
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0: Carolina Hurricanes evened their score with the Vegas Golden Knights last night. Game 3 in the series goes tomorrow with a 6 o'clock puck drop. In the MLB, the Toronto Blue Jays opened a 3-game series against Baltimore tonight at 5. In local baseball, the Okotoks Dogs face the Brooks Bombers tonight at Siemens Stadium at 7. Turning to Chuckwagon Racing, the Bonneville Chuckwagon Championships got underway last night. Calgary's Chase Vegan finished 2nd, DeWitten's Dayton Sutherland placed 7th, and High River's Jason Glass placed 13th. The event runs until Sunday. In football, the Calgary Stampeders open their season tonight as they host the Winnipeg Blue Bombers. And in the CPL, Cavalry FC hosts the Halifax Wanderers tomorrow at 5 at ATCO Field at Spruce Meadows.
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0: Clouds will stick around for the evening with a chance of showers, a possible thunderstorm, and a low of 5. There's sun and cloud for Saturday with highs of 19, and Sunday is cloudy with highs of 14.
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0: Yeah, the song is a bit of a throwback to her country roots for cowgirl Jessie. Toy Story 5 is out on June 19th. And rumor has it that Katy Perry and Justin Trudeau might be moving in together. Source close to the couple says that Justin's been showing Katy his new home in Montreal, three blocks from the home that Trudeau shared with his three kids and his estranged wife, Sophie Gregoire, who he's still, by the way, legally married to. I'm Candace, and that's what's happening in entertainment.
1: 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I'm your new principal from the Eagle 100.9.
2: 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What's going on?
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12: There's partly cloudy skies for the evening, bringing a chance of rain, the risk of a thunderstorm, and a low of 5. And there's sun and cloud for Saturday with highs of 19. For the full 7-day forecast, visit okotoksonline.com. I'm Emily Rogers.
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Drive Home Show. I'm Candace Johnson on your Friday. Coming up, stuff happening in the city. Yeah, we got some sporting events, a street festival, all those details and more coming up after Raven Lynae. Here's Love Me Not on the Drive Home Show.

0: The Drive Home Show. I'm Candace Johnson. There are a lot of sports happening this weekend in Calgary. Yeah, tonight at McMahon Stadium, the Calgary Stampeders take on the Winnipeg Blue Bombers. Tomorrow, Cavalry FC is hosting Halifax at Spruce Meadows. And then on Sunday, this isn't sports related, but worth mentioning, the official start of summer, in my opinion, the Lilac Festival gets underway on 4th Street in Calgary.
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8: Clouds will stick around for the evening with a chance of showers, a possible thunderstorm, and a low of 5. There's sun and cloud for Saturday with highs of 19, and Sunday is cloudy with highs of 14. For the full 7-day forecast, visit okotoksonline.com. 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

It's officially the season of sunscreen and ice cream, and we're diving right in. Grab a scoop and come say hi at our next stop. The fun in the Foothills Cruiser, driven by the Eagle 100.9.

0: Natasha Bedingfield. It's Jet Lag on the Eagle 100.9. I'm Candace Johnson. The Rocky Mountain Model Club of Calgary is hosting their Western Canada Regional Model Contest in Nanton. That is coming up tomorrow. So if you want to head to Nanton, this is going to be great. It's hosted by the Bomber Command Museum of Canada. Visitors will get to check out engine run demonstrations, cockpit tours as well. We've got the full story up on our website, okotoksonline.com.
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